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The Legendary Radio Show is over for this week. 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

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Right now, we're going to get ourselves into a mix and take the energy up and into the clubs.

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As always, it has been a pleasure to have you here on the Glitterbox Radio Show. Thank you so much for tuning in, and I'll be back in a month's time. But right now, let's leave you out on this. This is the Nick Bike edit of Ain't No Half Steppin'.

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What's up? Welcome back to Dialect Radio. This is episode 334. Hope you all are doing well. We're in Chicago this weekend for a special doubleheader. We've got a show at Lakefront Green with Casbo and Lane 8 for a big one. And then we are doing after party at Prism. Going to be a great night. We also have a great show this week with music from Lane 8, Tiho, Eric Luttrell, Ashiba, John Hopkins, Imogen Heap, and more, plus a classic from Felix the House Cat and Jacques Lecomte. We're going to start off with a new beauty from Soleco and

coming out of a real groover from Oling. It's called Spacer. Before that, we had music from Kostya Auda, Steve Lawler, Eric Luttrell, Lane 8, and Tiho. And coming up next, we got the track of the week. It's an amazing one from our friend Ashiba, Danish-Egyptian producer and DJ. Amazing singer, amazing producer. This is something off her beautiful new album. It's called To Love Someone.

background is a progressive banger from legends Quiver and Dave Seaman. It's called Speak the Language. Before that, we had music from Dilby, Martin Ka, John Hopkins, and Imogen Heap. Coming up next is the classic of the week, and we're taking it back to the amazing Felix the House Cat and his legendary tune, Silver Screen Shower Scene. This is with the remix coming from the one and only Jacques Lecomte. This was a massive tune back in the day. So good, still sounds great. Hope you guys enjoyed this one on Dialect. We'll be back next week. Take care.

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0: Hi guys, welcome to my Deep Woods radio show. Here is Pretty Pink. I'm really excited. I just came back from an amazing weekend. I played in Sweden, in Norway, in Germany, in the UK, in the US, and it was crazy good. Everything was totally packed. I enjoyed it so much. You guys had a vibe. You can check it out on my Instagram, Pretty Pink Music, or Facebook. I posted so much videos and pictures from the gigs. So guys, now I have something special. There is a new girl on my label. She has a track out, Free Spirit, from Ina Ma. And Ina Ma is an upcoming Swiss artist with roots from Spain. She is a really talented female DJ in melodic house and techno, and prepared this set for you guys. So guys, enjoy the hour. She sent me the track list. Included are Horizon, Mila Lou, Moonwalk, Einmusik, Miss Monique, Pretty Pink, Boris Brescia, Magnus, and Space Motion. So guys, enjoy the mix.
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0: 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Till next week.
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Keep on, baby, keep on pressing play with me. 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

She want that speaker. 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
1: Good evening and welcome back to In Good Company Fridays. You are with Matt Ambler. Unfortunately, my boy James Todd is working right now at Electric. He's running an event, so it's just me behind the decks today. Actually, no, it's not me behind the decks. It's me behind all the buttons and figuring out what I'm doing. But I do have my bro, Jordan Morrow, in the house. Say hi, Jordan.
2: Good evening, everybody.
1: How are you, brother?
2: I'm really good. Excited to be here.
1: First time on the radio. Yeah, so. Bro. It's an exciting thing, hey?
2: Yeah.
1: That's a nice thing for your career, I reckon. It's a nice thing for your experience. I think you're going to enjoy this next hour and a half. And for all you guys out there, Jordan Morrow is a very good friend of mine, one of our residents at Electric Bar, and just an incredible young up-and-coming DJ. We've got a lot of things to talk about over the next hour and a half and got some amazing tunes to play as well. So without further ado, we're going to get straight into it. Jordan,
2: amazing. Ready to play some tunes? I hope you all enjoy.
1: Fuck yeah, let's go. Thank you. Cheers.

0: 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You are with your host Matt Ambler and Jordan Morrow behind the decks cooking in the Kiss FM kitchen over here. Yes, and we've got his best bro in the world, Lars, over here, his emotional support. Emotional support, I mean bringing a 12-pack of Melbourne bitters.
1: Let's go. Out of everything.
0: This is the best way to start a Friday ever, right?
2: Out of everything.
0: Mate, we are on. Hey, bro, while I've got you here, I just want to kind of chat

0: you about how it all began with you, man, because you've got a really interesting story with us at Electric, Good Company Bar Group.
1: I do.
0: You've kind of done the whole rounds with us, you know. You're now a DJing with us and you're a resident with us, but it started quite interestingly, yeah?
1: Yeah.
0: Let's go into that, bro.
1: Yeah, so basically, back when I graduated high school, we went straight into lockdown. So I spent my first year out of high school in lockdown.
0: Yeah.
1: Found a nursery job.
0: Imagine you in a nursery, by the way. You and Lars in a nursery. Wow.
1: Yeah, dealing with plants, pickpacking, all of that type of stuff.
0: Yeah.
1: Basically, there's this guy, Piero. He's from Italy. He started working at the nursery during lockdown. Mm. And basically, after we came out of lockdown, he's gone back to Electric, which is where he previously worked.
0: Yeah.
1: And I saw on his Instagram story a video of him flair bartending.
0: Yeah, sick. How good a flair.
1: And it really just intrigued like my interest. And I was like, I basically messaged him and I was like, is there any chance that you guys would be hiring over there?
0: Yeah.
1: Never been to Chapel Street in my life at this point.
0: Yeah,
1: well.
0: You go straight into the deep end, straight into Electric Bar.
1: Yeah.
0: From the nursery as well.
1: And literally. One random Wednesday, he calls me and they were down a couple of staff. He asked me to come and help out. Yeah. And after that, 2 weeks prior, I was a full-time worker there.
0: There you go. The rest is history, hey?
1: That's
0: from nursery straight to Electric Bar. And that you started as a bussy man, picking up glasses and hanging out like we all did, man.
1: So did I
0: back in the day. And now look at you. You're on Kiss FM with me and with Good Company Bar Group, and it's great to have you.
1: How good.
0: Yeah. I'm going to get some ads, guys. We'll see you in a bit.
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0: Welcome back to In Good Company Fridays. How good? We're feeling really good here in this studio, aren't we, boys? This is a vibe.
1: Amazing.
0: This is the best way to have pre-drinks on a Friday, I reckon. Like, you just hang out with the boys, play some tunes on the radio, drop tunes like Back Together. Talk about that tune, Jordan. You just said that's one of your favourites,
1: yeah? I was just saying that.
0: Bro, what a vibe.
1: Yeah, it was one of the songs that got me into house music to begin with. It's quite chill.
0: Yeah.
1: It's very you. In relation to some of the other tracks that I play, but...
0: Yeah.
1: I've cried to that song at least 6 times.
0: Yeah, but I'm nearly crying
1: like,
0: now.
1: Not even in a sad.
0: Yeah,
1: cry.
0: Yeah.
1: Just
0: not
1: like
0: a sad.
1: Just
0: cry.
1: Like overwhelmed emotionally when you hear some of the drops in that song.
0: Beautiful, isn't it, man? Like bliss, absolute bliss, bro.
1: Yeah,
0: you're killing it, bro. Yeah.
1: Rest in peace to Ron Carroll. He passed away last year.
0: Oh, okay.
1: That's the guy who sings that song.
0: Oh no, shit.
1: Makes the song mean even more to me.
0: Yeah.
1: You know what I mean?
0: Wow.
1: Yeah.
0: You know it all, man. Hey, you are killing it, by the way.
1: Thank you.
0: You're feeling the vibe. Dude, this is great. I think you're in your element right now,
1: so much fun.
0: This is so sick. And later on tonight, you're playing at Electric Bar, yeah?
1: I am. Anyone listening, 1:30 a.m.
0: Yeah.
1: I'll be playing some more music.
0: Ooh.
1: Maybe a little bit deeper.
0: Ooh.
1: But we'll kind of see how we feel
0: when
1: we get there.
0: You got me deep just there.
1: Yeah. Yeah.
0: Let's have a chat about you, bro. I wanted to bring up the whole full circle thing again because it's quite an interesting story. So long story short, so Jordan obviously started working with us at Electric Bar as a bussy when I was the venue manager many years ago. And he just has this steeze about him and now. But I was like, hey, bro, I reckon you belong somewhere else for now, which was Two Wrongs, another venue we used to run and a venue that Jordan still, or it doesn't exist anymore, but that group they're still involved with. But it's quite interesting because, you know, I basically said, this is where you should go on your next path.
1: Mm-hmm.
0: And you were like, man, are you trying to get rid of me?
1: Yeah, I took offense to it.
0: Yeah,
1: I remember
0: you were so salty
1: day,
0: for like 2 years.
1: Matt was trying to send me somewhere else and I was like, am I like that bad of a worker or like, you know,
0: oh,
1: what
0: pretty average. The nursery, the plants in the nursery are dying, by the way.
1: I wasn't
0: Look
1: great.
0: After the plants.
1: I wasn't great, but I'm good with people, you know.
0: 100%, bro. And then you came fully back, like you know, went to Two Wrongs because like, hip hop was your steez and, you know, that kind of genre.
1: Back then.
0: And then I feel like you, you know, you took a lot of leadership roles there and you grew as a person and a professional in the hospitality scene there. And then you got into the DJing and the music side of things and in the house. And then next minute, you're back at Electric as a resident DJ hosting, you know, like headlining a Friday night. I'm like, wow, full circle. We have these moments every time when he's playing. We kind of have a look at each other like, yeah, like, this is sick.
1: Yeah, it is kind of crazy. You know,
0: it
1: starting
0: is,
1: somewhere, like I'm cleaning glassware.
0: Yeah.
1: And, you know, I leave for a couple of years.
0: Yeah.
1: A lot of character growth during those years. And then I come back and... Yeah, I'm DJing there every night, the main slots in front of hundreds of people. So,
0: And it's the best, dude. It's a special place to DJ, isn't it, man? It really is. We'll go more into that in soon. Just hang tight, guys.
1: Ads.
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2: Welcome back to In Good Company Fridays. We'll just take it off where we left off. Does that make sense? We'll take it off where we left off.
3: Back where we were.
2: I don't know. You know what I'm saying. Bro. So one thing I wanted to talk about is when you are playing, and especially those closing sets at Electric, you know, 1:30 till 3 or even your 12 to 1:30 slot, when you're in that, you're in your element, man. You've got your crew behind you, you know. And speaking of crew, like, shout outs to all Jordan's family and friends that are listening right now. He's a very, very happy boy. I'm looking at him right now. He's a very happy boy.
3: Can't wipe the smile off my face.
2: Good on you guys for backing up your boy. Seeing you in your element, man, you really are. You're in your flow state when you're playing with us, I feel like. And you are, you got your crew behind you. It's a great sound system. It's a great setup. You want to elaborate on that a little bit?
3: I've become one of the main closing DJs at Electric.
2: Yep.
3: And kind of over the years, what I've managed to achieve by this is I kind of try to take people on a journey.
2: Yeah, nice, man.
3: It's late night. Mm. Everyone's feeling good.
2: Yep.
3: You know, it is the end of most people's night when it hits that 3 a.m. mark.
2: Yep.
3: So I try to take them through both like some groove, like deep bass lines and stuff, but then I also try to play like some feel good tracks. Like,
2: yeah.
3: I love closing on like Michael Jackson.
2: 100%. You bring the big vocals tracks in. Yeah, I noticed that with you.
3: And,
2: yeah,
3: and people just don't expect it.
2: Yeah,
3: and they're kind of there, maybe not listening to the music at the time, and like I'd start dropping some of those types of tracks in, and you just watch the smiles on their faces, and it's honestly like the reason I do it.
2: 100%, bro. Yeah. And like, yeah, you're in your element up there, man. It's a special place, it's a closing. It's the end of people's nights, but it's also people leaving their four walls, you know, their realities to come hang out in our reality, right?
3: Yeah.
2: And I feel like that's a very special thing that I'm so passionate about hospitality for. I'm behind the bar, Jordan's behind the decks, and people are coming to hang out with us because they've had a big week and they want to let loose a little bit and just have some fun and feel good, you know? And we're a great team there, bro, I reckon.
3: Yeah. I love it.
2: 100%.
3: I love it. I've been a part of the place for, I think it's coming up to 6 years.
2: Yeah, you nearly got me there, man. I'm only 7, so.
3: I've only been out of school for 6 years.
2: Yeah. Mate, school, nursery, straight to the bar. That's how I want to live my life. I usually skip a nursery though, I reckon.
3: Yeah, it wasn't fun. Yeah. And especially for someone like myself, I don't like getting my hands dirty. And they were dirty.
2: You are a little bit of a princess, eh? Yeah. You're a very pretty boy. He's always got his eyebrows done. He's always fresh steez.
3: The nails
2: are a vibe, man. I like the nails. So tonight, Jordan's playing from 1:30 till 3. Before that, we have Club Just doing a fashion launch. We've got models doing a walking runway. We've got a launch of a future vodka brand. We've got heaps going on. And then 2 weeks away, we have Steve Blee and Ollie James back to back, which I cannot wait for, supported by Hunter Dumas. Steve Blees and Ollie James will be here on the radio before, so make sure you tune in 2 weeks. And then tomorrow at Electric Bar, we have Nick Young, our director, just holding it down. Jesus, Sam Bennett and Cara Murphy. So heaps going on. So on that, man, what is your sound? What defines you?
3: I've always found this question super hard to answer.
2: Yeah, we can come back to it if you want.
3: No, like as in, like I'm happy to answer it.
2: Yeah.
3: I kind of play off feel. Every set is different. And I tend to put my music together and give myself an idea the day of the set.
2: Yeah.
3: Whether it's in a cafe, whether it's in a nightclub.
2: Yeah.
3: I'll give myself an idea before, but then I put it together in the hours leading up.
2: Nice.
3: Based off feel.
2: Yeah.
3: And I feel like that's like the best thing that I've like started doing is I'm not trying to play music that everyone's heard before.
2: Mm.
3: I'm trying to play music that I think that, like, I'm basically expressing myself.
2: Yeah.
3: Through the music that I'm playing.
2: Yeah.
3: And it's seemed to work so far.
2: 100%, bro. It's a good way to express yourself because, you know, you're not the most expressive person in conversations, you know. Yeah. I feel like it's a really good avenue for you to present yourself and represent yourself, you
3: Definitely.
2: Know. Yeah, on that, let's play some more tunes. You're absolutely killing it, by the
3: Thank
2: way,
3: you.
2: Man. Dude, let's
3: just go. Just so everyone listening knows, I've got, obviously, Matt's here. My best friend Lars is here.
2: Yeah.
3: We're all just boogieing in the studio.
2: Yeah, we're having the best time. It's like the best pre-drinks ever, hey?
3: Yeah, yeah.
2: I love it, man.
3: I was so nervous to come and do this.
2: Yeah.
3: I've never really done anything like this
2: before. Yeah, bro.
3: But I feel like I'm just hanging out with the boys, playing some good music for you all, and having a chat.
2: Yeah, and pushing yourself out of your comfort zone a little bit, you know, and this is where we all learn and grow, you know. So
3: that's it.
2: 100%. Let's play some tunes, Jordan. Let's go. Happy Friday, everybody. Peace.

0: Just wanted to jump on here as well, real quick. I want to shout out my beautiful girlfriend, Mia. I hope you're listening right now. And I also wanted to shout out my mum, who I hope and think is listening.
1: Yeah. Shout out to your ladies, shout man. Out. You got some beautiful women around you.
0: Most beautiful.
1: Fuck yeah, let's go.

0: Welcome back to In Good Company Fridays. You are with myself, Matt Ambler. We've got Jordan Meyer in the studio, who just smashed it, by the way. How do you feel, brother? How do you feel?
1: Yeah, amazing.
0: Yeah, awesome, man. So I've got a big question for you to finish this one off, all right? One last big question. Why do you love music?
1: Music, to me, I kind of found it late in life, I'd like to say. Like,
0: you're only 20. How old are you?
1: Yeah, no, I mean, I'm sorry. I don't mean
0: I know what you mean, bro.
1: I don't mean it like that, but basically, music was never really a thing to me.
0: Yeah.
1: And when I turned 20, it was actually when I started working at Electric.
0: Yeah.
1: I remember some of the DJs that were playing there at the time. Mm-hmm. Anyo Castro.
0: Anyo, which I'd like to legend. Shout outs to Anyo Castro, everybody.
1: He used to play this like really groovy like disco house. Mm. And before that, I'd never like really enjoyed house music before or found the right house music that I did enjoy.
0: Yeah, I feel like you switched genres pretty quickly, hey? You were like a hip hop steezy kind of dude. And then you came back with some fucking sick house. And like, whoa, what happened in the last 6 months, you know?
1: Yeah. And it was that.
0: Yeah,
1: it was that that inspired me, and then through finding some of those songs that he's playing, I was able to kind of go into a rabbit hole and find a bunch new, and it kind of just kept progressing from there.
0: Nice, bro. Awesome. That's that. Yeah.
1: But yeah, what I love about music. Sorry, I didn't even answer your question.
0: Yeah. What are we talking about here? Let's start again.
1: Just rambling.
0: What do you love about? Go on.
1: Music. It's honestly just one of the most beautiful things in the world to me. Mm. It's something that has made me emotional over reasons that, like, it's not in a sad way.
0: Mm.
1: Like, I've been able to just listen to music and I feel something from it.
0: Yeah.
1: And I'm quite a preserved person. So being able to, like, have that from music.
0: Yeah.

0: and then able to go and kind of pursue the music industry.
1: Yeah.
0: And do it that way.
1: Yeah.
0: So like I don't need to talk, I can just play music.
1: Yeah, bro. I feel like you're in your element. As we said before, that's when you're really expressing yourself and you're in your flow state, you know?
0: Yeah.
1: When you're playing, man. Yeah.
0: It's quite hard to like put an exact reason that I love music so much, but in the least like corny way possible, I feel like it's just always been there for me.
1: Yeah.
0: You know what I mean?
1: What a finishing line that is, eh? Yeah. Music's always been there for me.
0: Yeah.
1: No, nice, man. Hey, bro, thanks again for being here. I'm really happy that you came by. Shout out to you as well over there, Lars. You're an absolute legend.
0: We've
1: had a really good time here at Kiss FM. Shout outs to Kiss FM. And up next is Paul Kazar. But yes, we are in good company Fridays. Hope you're having a good Friday, everybody. That's about it from us. Stay tuned. We've got heaps going on here at Kiss FM, as they always do. And that's about it from us. Anything else for finishing off with Jordan?
0: Just a reminder to everyone listening that Electric tonight.
1: Hey, and, good plug, bro. I like that. You can come back.
0: I'm playing at 1:30 in case anyone's interested.
1: See you all there. Guest list, Jordan Morrow. Free entry. Oop, I didn't say that.
0: Yeah, don't tell security.
1: Thanks very much, guys. Happy Friday. Peace.
0: See ya.
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Good evening, legends. Welcome to the Kiss Limelight. A show where typically we are blessed with a guest each Friday. 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
2: And welcome to Ear Candy, everybody. My name is Victor Tango, and I'm going to be playing some tunes for the next hour and a half. We've got a fun show lined up tonight. No real themes or anything, but as usual, we're going to start off a little bit cruisier, and we'll pick it up throughout the show. Playing in the background is Man Ray, the original mix by Ron Obvious. Track after this, Technology, Mr. Beatnik Diskette Remix, and that is by Mr. Beatnik. And the track following that will be Dice Roller, the Hakan Lipto Extended Remix, and that is by Liberon. There are plenty of ways you can tune into Kiss FM. 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
2: 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No mucking around tonight. I'm going to jump into my set. Enjoy the ride.

0: We acknowledge the people of the Kulin Nation as the traditional owners of the land on which our work in the community takes place. 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
4: And welcome back to the second segment of Ear Candy tonight, everybody. My name is Victor Tango. And playing in the background is Merciless, the At Jazz vocal mix. And that is by Fred Everything. Track after this, Beacon of Light, the Maritime dub by Crackers At. And the track following that will be Bitch Don't Kill My Vibe, the extended mix by Trace and Liquid Rose.

listening to Here Now, the Prinz Thomas Disco Mix. And that is by Fred Everything. Track before this, again, the original mix by Joe DM and Gwezmark. We're going to take another short break, play some bills, and we will return with the third and final segment.

Chunkier with the tunes. Currently playing is Two Sticks, the original mix by Weber. Track after this, Phantom of the Opera, the original mix by Chiquito.

and that is Ewan Pearson's extended vocal mix by the Chemical Brothers featuring the Flaming Lips. 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
4: Hey, welcome back to Dirty Bird Radio here on Select with me, your host, Victoria Rollins. 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This week, I'll be joined by Body Ocean and Matsu, who recently got together for a two-track EP that's coming out on Dirty Bird. They put together a special set to get you hyped up for the EP, but before I flip it over to Body Ocean and Matsu, I'm gonna warm up with a few fresh tracks. First up, this is brand new from an East Coast duo named Most Some. This catchy little vibe is called Mustang and it seriously hooks me in. Out now on Bike and Your Recordings. Let's go.

It's Dirty Bird Radio here on Select, and you just heard the West Coast duo Max Low with a brand new tune called Feeling Fine. That one is coming out on Retail Records later this week as part of their two-track Illusion EP, so keep an eye out for that. I'm your host, Victoria Rollins.

labels like Box of Cats, Dirty Bird Records, and Rules Don't Apply. Body Ocean has also released on Dirty Bird a couple years ago, as well as labels like Black Book, Mousetrap, and Nightbase. Now the pair has teamed up for a two-track EP coming out on Dirty Bird Records, and we'll be hearing both later in this episode, along with a ton of their favorite selects and a few unreleased tracks they've been cooking up. It's going to be packed, so buckle up and let's get right into the mix with Body Ocean and

All right. Ladies and gentlemen, a good evening. Welcome to our club. Tonight we're gonna play a selection of electronic tracks. Yeah. Don't forget to tip your DJ if you like any songs in particular. For the moment being, I'm afraid we are taking a no request. So just let us build it our way, right? Okay. Let's do it.

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Let's keep it going.

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G'day from New Zealand. Stoked that you guys are listening. It's Body Ocean here, and hope you're enjoying the tunes. Dirty Bird Radio, baby. Let's go.

Matsu here, reporting live from Planet Brooklyn. You're in the mix with me and Body Ocean for Dirty Bird Radio. This next record is called Fall to the Ceiling. It's the title track from our new EP, and it's coming out on Dirty Bird next week.

You're tuned in to Dirty Bird Radio, and we're about to wrap up a huge guest set packed with tons of heat from New Zealand's Body Ocean and New York's Matsu. They've collaborated on a brand new EP together called Fall to the Ceiling. You just heard the track Pulse from their EP. The full release is coming out this week on Dirty Bird Records, so go and check it out on all platforms. My name is Victoria Rollins, and I've been your host for the past hour. I want to send a big thanks to Body Ocean and Matsu for joining me on this episode. What a ride. Also, a huge thanks goes out to you for listening. Check out the official Dirty Bird Radio playlist on Spotify to find tracks played on the show, and make sure to follow Dirty Bird Records on all the apps to keep up with the latest. Dirty Bird Camp Out Northern Nights Music Festival is now less than a month away, and tickets are selling fast. The festival is kicking off July 17th in California with Closey, Tape B, and Walker and Royce back-to-back with Vanessa, all leading the lineup. I'll be there too, so get your passes at northernnights.org for tons of fun under the redwoods. And to get you warmed up for the festival vibes, the Road to Camp Out Rooftop Pool Party will be in downtown Los Angeles on July 3rd with Artelon, LaBoy, Lady Sinclair, Sasha Robati, and yours truly. Tickets are on sale through Eventbrite. Again, I'm your host, Victoria Rollins, and Dirty Bird Radio will be back again with more fresh music and another guest mix next week. So tune in and take a trip in the airwaves.

0: We acknowledge the people of the Kulin Nation as the traditional owners of the land on which our work in the community takes place. 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
2: Hello, my dear friends. Hi, welcome to a new edition of The Club Room. We're going to have a great hour coming up, and we're going to start with a wonderful combination. Mo together with Scuba. Then we're going to have YNNY. Musumeci together with Ida. A new one of Hill It Call It, which is coming out on my label Zeus Music very soon. Justina is on the show. Cosmic Cat on He, She, They. Deep Enough. Simon Hinter is on The Club Room. And then we're going to have Dance and Pika Suarez with Body Movement at Circus Freak. Darren Nugent, and we're going to close the Club Room with Daga together with Confidential Recipe. So hope you enjoy the Club Room and hope to see you soon on the dance floor.

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1: Hello, welcome to the Anjuna Deep Edition. It's Anja, and today we're bringing you a fresh set from label favourite Durante. He's had a busy 12 months. Following the release of his hugely successful debut album, Enter, he's been touring relentlessly across South America, North America, and Europe. Incredibly, in the middle of all that, he's still found time to drop two EPs, Follow, and the recent much-loved Prisma EP with Ezequiel Arias. He's got more music up his sleeve this year, so keep an eye on him. And in the meantime, here's his solo set from the sunny beaches of Anjuna Deep Aspirations.

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1: Hello, welcome to the Anjuna Deep Edition. It's Anja, and today we're bringing you a fresh set from label favourite Durante. He's had a busy 12 months. Following the release of his hugely successful debut album, Enter, he's been touring relentlessly across South America, North America, and Europe. Incredibly, in the middle of all that, he's still found time to drop two EPs, Follow, and the recent much-loved Prisma EP with Ezequiel Arias. He's got more music up his sleeve this year, so keep an eye on him. And in the meantime, here's his solo set from the sunny beaches of Anjuna Deep Aspirations.

0: We acknowledge the people of the Kulin Nation as the traditional owners of the land on which our work in the community takes place. 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
1: Good morning. Another day, another dub. You're tuned into Kiss 87.6. Good to have you here. I'm yours, this is Dub Technologica. Came to this show, got a bunch of really cool new stuff to play for you. This one is called Own.

0: Really hope you've been enjoying these tunes so far. This one's Control Disorder by Naive. Before that was Umar Pofor by Etsu Makea, Pressure Loop by Felix, Level the Vibe by Rossiter, Moon Glow by Lunarius and Uzubu, Mering Dam by Griffin Hainkamp, and Only You by Geralda at the top. Short break, be right back after this. You're on Kiss, don't go anywhere.
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